anti-tank mine detector. In the path of our mechanized army, the enemy sows thousands of mines. Before we can advance, those mines have to be located and made harmless. This is the job of the sappers. They find the mine, dig it up, and take out its fuse detonator. Dangerous? Very. But not so dangerous as it was in the early days of the war, when the only method was by guess and the help of a bayonet. The mine detector gives warning of mines in the area. It tells the sapper where they've been planted under the ground. The equipment is made up of an amplifier with headphones, a handle with tuner, and a coil box. When the detector is tuned, a soft hissing sound is heard on the headphones, like this. But if the detector comes within range of any metal object, no matter how small, the tuning is upset and the hissing sound changes to a high-pitched wow. This is how the equipment is made. These are the two coils which send out magnetic waves. They have to be very carefully wound. 660

0: enterprise being assembled. A blitz picture house, a bunch of drills, lots of bits of wire. The result, one of the most important weapons of the war. When Mrs. Tiley took on this job, she didn't know that her husband was using the very mine detectors that she helps to make. He's in North Africa, isn't he, Mrs. Tiley?
1: Yes, he's with the 44th Division. I had a letter for him only the other day.

Thank you, ladies and gentlemen. Speaking in behalf of myself and the one and only Concert Field. We are happy because you let us in your home tonight. And I shall do for you a number I call my breadwinner. Every day I have the blues.

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How you gonna tell the child? 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
1: Yeah, well, this is Kimani Marley speaking to you, and right now you're tuned one, so keep it, yes sir, yes sir, the vibes there. One love, Rastafari.
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0: No, they call me Atambida Ayoma, but inside this music, people know me as Steve-O.
1: All right, here we go, third take. Real quick, Ali. Got me breathing with dragons. I cracked the egg in your basket, you bastard. I'm Marilyn Manson with madness. Now just imagine the magic I like to ask is, don't ask for your favorite rapper.
2: He dead.
1: Yes, sir.
2: Amen.
1: Church.
2: He dead.
1: I killed him.
2: Amen.
1: Bitch. And this is rigor mortis, and it's gorgeous when you die. 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